Pete Dennehy looking at his phone. And we're going to have a track from Australian Crawl, and then we'll be back with Alex from Crime Stoppers.

0: you.
1: Elma Kogan with her first release, Would You? In 1953, while recording If I Had a Golden Umbrella, she broke into a giggle. She then played up the effect on later recordings. Soon, she was dubbed the girl with the giggle in her voice. Giggle has sometimes been quoted as a chuckle.

Laura Fiji with You Belong to My Heart from the album The Latin Touch. Now to take us up to the 1 p.m. news, Victor Moan.

Marty Robbins and Devil Woman. The answer song was recorded by Joanne Campbell.

0: It's astounding. Time is fleeting. Madness takes its toll. But listen closely.
1: Not for very much longer.
0: I've got to

Welcome once again to Tuesdays at 2. And before we get underway with our usual business on this day, we're going to hear from Gloria Estefan, and she's going to sing It's Too Late.

0: That's Carmen McRae with Hey John. And before that, Renee Geyer, good Australian singer, with Love the Way You Love. It's from the album, I've forgotten the name of it right now, but that is one of her great albums that she made, the song Love the Way You Love.
1: If you're thinking of art classes to paint, draw and watercolour, then why not consider the Warina Community Arts Centre of 23 Hull Road, Croydon, as the venue to go to. 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
0: You're listening to Tuesday at 2, today hosted by Trevor Bransgrove. Feed One, Feel All is an organisation that rescues quality produce to transform it into nutritious meals for people in our local community. On the 31st of May, their annual gala fundraising event will take place, where guests will enjoy mocktails and canapes on arrival, then a three-course lunch, live entertainment and dancing. There will also be a live and silent auction, a mega raffle and fun lucky door gifts. The event will be held, this event will be on May the 31st, which is a Sunday, this year, of course. It's from 11:30 till 4 p.m. It's at Cathy's Lane Reception, 90 Cathy's Lane, 1 Turner South. Tickets $110 per person, including a $35 tax deductible for Feed One, Feed All. And for booking inquiries, contact Lynn on 0434 111 823. That's Lynn on 0434 111 823 for information about the Feed One, Feed All gala fundraising event. Here's a young lady, a local performer, and a fairly recent release. It came out last year sometime. Bianca Ivory. It's about loving me.

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Bob Dylan there with Someday Baby. Before that, another one from Big Maybelle, Rain Down Rain.

You're the main. You're the main. 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You're the main. You're the main. 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
1: Georges Simenon's Maigret, A Man's Head. Dramatised by David Cregan. Starring Nicolas Le Prévost as Chief Inspector Maigret, with Julian Barnes as Simenon and Ron Cook as Sergeant Lucas.

The song Wicked Game was written by Chris Isaak and sung by David Hobson. And Nana Mouskouri recorded in New York the George and Ira Gershwin song, But Not For Me.

That was Little Red Rooster by the Rolling Stones. Little needs to be said about the Stones other than their longevity. The band formed way back in 1962 and are still active to this day. Before the Stones, we heard Conway Twitty singing Lonely Blue Boy. Twitty was born Harold Lloyd Jenkins in September 1933. When the song It's Only Make Believe was released in the 50s, many people thought it was actually recorded by Elvis Presley, using Conway Twitty as a pseudonym. Lost in France was sung by Bonnie Tyler. Tyler was born Gaynor Hopkins in June 1951 and is a Welsh singer known for a distinctive husky voice. This track was released in 1977 and followed up by a huge hit, It's a Heartache. The track Sorrow was sung by David Bowie. Bowie was born David Robert Jones in January 1947 and passed away in January 2016. Bowie was also an accomplished actor, appearing in a number of films including Merry Christmas, Mr. Lawrence. He had recorded many songs and has sold over an estimated 100 million records worldwide. We started a genre of Roxy music with the king of Roxy music, Brian Ferry, singing The Price of Love. Ferry came to prominence as the lead singer and main songwriter with the glam art rock band named Roxy Music. Ferry started his solo career in 1973 with the song Let's Stick Together. He established a distinctive image and sartorial style. According to the Independent Journal, Ferry and his contemporary David Bowie influenced a generation with both their music and appearance. Now, our second genre of music this evening covers recordings from stage and screen.

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1: Is that what they're saying?
0: Well, did you ever?
1: What a swell party this is.
0: And have you heard the story of a boy, a girl, unrequited love?
1: Sounds like pure soap opera.
0: I may cry. Tune in tomorrow.
1: What a swell party this is.
0: What frails, what frocks,
2: what broads,
1: what furs,
0: what rods.
2: They're beautiful.
1: Oh, I've never seen such gaiety.
2: Neither did I.
1: It's all just too exquis, really.
0: This French champagne.
1: Domestic.
0: So good for the brain.
2: That's what I was gonna say.
0: You know, you're a brilliant fellow.
2: Thank you.
0: Pick up, Jack.
1: Please don't eat that glass, my friend. Have you heard about dear Blanche? Got run down by an avalanche.
0: No.
1: Don't worry, she's a game girl, you know. Got up and finished four.
2: This kid's got guts.
1: Having a nice time?
0: Grab a line. Have you heard that Mimsy Star?
1: What now?
0: She got pinched in the Astor Bar.
1: Sauced again, eh?
0: She was stoned.
1: Well, did you ever?
0: Never.

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1: The ground of our inheritance is Christ, beloved. 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And I believe the Bible to be the authoritative word of God.

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0: Shania's moving in right now, looking nice in her car.

Sounds like a traveling man to me, doesn't he, at 4 minutes away from news. And Rick Nelson, traveling all over the world, we are.

Back to 1961 for Rick Nelson, traveling all over the place. News is coming up in 1 minute and 30 seconds from